0: I'm fresh. 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I look like bae.
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I'm

0: 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OT Genesis, Bay the Remix featuring G. Good morning, guys. Good morning. Good morning.
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0: Maybe it would have been the story we are telling right now.
1: All right, so Sajid, let's take a look at EPLs real quick as Alonso urges Chelsea to learn from painful defeat at Arsenal. All right, Alonso urged Chelsea to use their 2-1 defeat at Arsenal on Sunday as a valuable lesson in the race to catch the Premier League champions. So Blues boss Alonso had presided over three scoring wins against Fulham and Brighton in the top fights and Luton in the League's Cup. So but Arsenal, who have actually won their opening three games, inevitably proved far more formidable opponents in the pulsating London derby at the Emirates Stadium. So Morgan Rogers put Chelsea ahead after just 77 seconds. Put Kai Hazard equalized in the first half, and Martins Odegaard bagged Arsenal's win after the interval.
2: I was thinking this cup will pass over me, but when I looked at that game yesterday, kudos to Arsenal, the expected champion, so to say. But I was very happy with Xabi Alonso. He has really transformed Chelsea. Yesterday was just a game of little margins where I'll call two areas highlighted where Arsenal run it away. One, their transition play in the midfield was okay, and two, David Raya. If there's anybody that's going to be the match winner yesterday, it was supposed to be David Raya. He did a lot of saves, or else who knows where that game would have gone to. Nobody expected Xabi Alonso side to play that very well. But good thing is that, yes, they lost, but their performances has improved, and it shows that they're going to go a long way. So like you said, they're just going to take that defeat and learn a lot. The only missing chunk was they felt the absence of Enzo Fernandez that has left for Manchester City. But be that as it may, Arsenal never had a very good game because Chelsea also played very well. But David Raya was just remarkable. If it was not David Raya, who knows what would have happened. But all the same, expected champions Arsenal, kudos to them. For Chelsea, they've learned and they'll move on.
1: All right, 7:54. Let's take a look at Sunday's results real quick.
0: All right, I'm talking about Sunday's results already. Let's just quickly share. We know that Manchester United played the 2-all draw against Everton. Then we saw the Women's Super League, Spanish La Liga. Valencia lost at home to Barcelona 0-5. Alves defeated them Osasuna 5-2. Malaga and Levante played out a goalless draw. Espanyol played one with Sevilla. German Bundesliga, we saw the games. There will be some good games tonight. And talking about Monday football, Real Ranchers Bees will be up against Abia Warriors, my home team in Premier League, Nigeria Premier Football League, Spanish La Liga. Getafe will be up against Celta Vigo. Elche will be playing Real Sociedad. Italian Serie A, Cagliari will be up against Lecce. Udinese will be battling it out with Lazio. And then for Manasi, bring down the show that I never went tight to happen.
1: All right, that's the much you can take on Rhythm Sports this morning. Thank you guys for listening. Thank you, Saji. Thank you, Blessing. All right, we're going on a quick break, and when we get back, of course, it'll be time for the news updates at 8. And of course, I'll be right back with some more traffic reports. Stay locked.
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1: It's 8 o'clock. Here are the top stories we're covering at this hour. Police in Ondo State have confirmed the deaths of three siblings near a river at a farm around Wena Army Barracks in Akure South local government area. The victims, identified as 11-year-old twins Joshua and Jacob Jonah and 5-year-old Blessing Jonah, had accompanied their father Samuel to the farm. The police spokesperson, DSP Abayomi Jimo, said the twins were reported missing after they left the farm for home. And former Labour Party vice presidential candidate Yusuf Dati Baba Ahmed says none of the politicians challenging President Tinubu in the 2027 election can improve Nigeria. Speaking in an interview, Baba Ahmed said Tinubu should prepare to leave office but should not hand over to any of his current opponents. The People's Democratic Party, PDP, has taken its presidential and National Assembly campaign to Ogun West Senatorial District, promising to reduce poverty, revive the economy, and ease hardship ahead of the 2027 elections. The party's presidential candidate, Sandy Ono, represented by the Ogun State governorship candidate, Ladi Adebutu, also urged Nigerians to pray for peace, economic recovery, and credible leadership. The Socio-Economic Rights and Accountability Project, SERAP, has urged President Tinubu to order a probe into over 78.8 billion naira in cash transfers. In cash transfer funds, it says, were diverted, unaccounted for, and irregularly spent. SERAP cited findings in the 2024 report of the Auditor General for the Federation, including 33.75 billion naira in cash transfers to over 3.3929 million households without sufficient evidence of receipt. Similarly, human rights lawyer and senior advocate of Nigeria, Femi Falano, has urged

0: exactly where you are. If you are stuck in any part of Lagos right now in traffic, hit me up real quick. It's 8:30. 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Get ready, guys. I still remain your host, the Sugar of Lagos.
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4: Say you love it when I make you feel special. I guess it's love all the time, night time and the day. You said you can't wait till we get settled. It's kind of mad how I found you, you was hiding away. Still, I couldn't miss you though. Even though you hardly knew me when you left me, I missed you loads. Small ice and your wrist was rose. Black skirt and your ricks to go.

All right, Lagos, it's 8:39. Rogo Muhammad Ali right there, and we are back. This is Open Floor, where the issues are open. The conversation is live, like we are right now. Nobody gets to hide behind the headlines. I am your host, the Sugar of Lagos, and this morning, Nigeria has given us plenty to talk about. Right now, the economy is talking. The roads are talking as well. Have you seen the potholes on some major roads? Talking about Abuja right now, manholes everywhere. Politics is talking as well. 2027 just around the corner. Security is talking, and Nigerians are also talking, right? Nigerians are talking. So this morning, we are asking the question, the burning questions that actually matters. Why does every important or every improvement in the economy still feels like hardship in the pockets of ordinary Nigerians? What happens when major roads and bridges are shut down for repairs? Are we actually winning the war against insecurity, or simply becoming better at explaining it? Just like the finance minister will come every other day to tell you how we have so amount in the federal on the foreign reserve, or what we have on ground right now, how the economy is improving, the IGR, the GDP, and the common man on the street, my get man, doesn't even understand why I haven't increased the salary in the last 2 years. He doesn't understand that. Real quick, all right. And in 2027, as 2027 actually approaches right now, are Nigerian politicians preparing to solve these problems, or preparing to campaign around them? Two different things. It's either they are preparing to solve the problem, or trying to campaign around them, telling you. The other day, I saw a particular politician who says when he becomes the president, he will bring petrol price to below 200 naira. I don't know. Sounds very good to the ear. I want to believe him, but for some reason, well, this is the open floor right now. The floor is open. Feel free to call in. Let me know exactly how it feels, how the issues are actually affecting you. Do you have fuel in your car? How much did you take to work this morning? How much did you commute? How much did you spend before now? All right, let's talk about that real quick. And in the meantime, let's forget the Kara Bridge. As the Kara Beggar Bridge repair. Don't forget, tomorrow, it begins tomorrow, and there's a whole lot of interesting takes around that area right now. It's 8:42. I head on a quick break, and when I get back, it's going to be simply amazing right here on the show. Before the seat, of course, Irish Style with Amazing featuring Coin is up next. Let's go. I don't know why this song feels like that song. Let me say it again, right? Yeah, check it out. It feels like that's kiss it, better, baby. I'm gonna look for it. I'm afraid after this. From the Star Girl 2026 album.

0: say one name, Igebu Madu, no key person who anger you. Ah, no, they found Bado when you know be Olamide Shadow. What's good? They call me Price, aka the Queen Kong, you name it. And this is Rhythm 93.7. More music, less talk. Let's go
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when you call and Tata na yilu wila na Petro Mr. Mabela na when you call and it and a biggie biggie Mabela ni Baby when you call and Tata na yilu wila na

You know, there's something about South African music, right? This one is Ivale and Fana featuring DJ Y Fresh called Nanda Fever. So I was discussing with a friend and he says, all we know about South African music is just I'm a piano. That's the private, it's a private school. I heard about the private school, the two stamps, and they're like, wait a minute. So there's actually a sound in South Africa, a genre called private school. I'm like, that's cool. And I went to do a little bit of research. I kind of love it though. I love the

0: 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I wish I could dance to save myself. Lagos check-in time is 7:56. It's still open floor right here.
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0: All right, so real quick, tomorrow, Lagos and Ogun commuters may be entering another 2 weeks of serious traffic pressure. And if you ask me, I know a lot of people that stay in Ogun State and work in Lagos. I've got one right here in the studio. And every time he says, I live in Ogun, I still can't fathom the idea that people leave in Ogun and work in Lagos. But I think it's a regular thing, though, right? So, Karabega is not just another road. The Karabega Road is not just another road. It's one of the major arteries connecting Lagos and Ogun and the wider southwest corridors. If you know that route, I only went through that route just once for my younger brother's wedding, and it was great. I like, man, if I said something to myself that the day this road will get shut down, it's gonna be a major wahala. All right, so now just imagine waking up at 5 a.m. You leave home early, trying to beat the traffic, and you meet another traffic, then another, then another. As the Lagos commuters experience anyway. So the federal government says the bridge repairs are necessary. Fair enough. Nobody wants government to leave critical infrastructures to collapse, all right? But here is where the argument begins. Repairs are necessary. Traffic planning is also necessary. You cannot simply like David Omahi would be like, well, my job is done, right here. Listen this real quick. Why do major Nigerian infrastructure projects so often feel like an emergency when the infrastructure has been deteriorating for years? I mean, something has been happening for years, then all of a sudden the government wants to do it and that be like, oh, it's an emergency, let's see. No, but this thing has been deteriorating for years. Could repairs be scheduled better? Can we have that when you say, okay, look, this was going to happen. We're going to do this maybe from 12 midnight till 6 a.m. in the morning. Get workers that can actually work. I'm just saying. I mean, that's what David Omahi to think about. Minister for Works, right? Or could alternative routes be prepared more aggressively? Or maybe if you don't want to shut down a particular route, you make another one. I don't know. Could traffic agencies provide real-time information? Now, I'm supposed to have a last mile agent in the studio telling Lagosians, look, if you pass through this place, this is what's going to happen. All right, so what's your nightmare traffic route in Lagos? Hit me up real quick. All right, on X at 937, what's your major nightmare traffic route in Lagos? Your nightmare traffic route here in Lagos is 859. Let's get the conversations going on X at 937. Rhythm FM. Let's make it real quick. So, I just want to play the song and put it out there right now. Heaven's Baby. Heaven Baby by Iris Star featuring Zayn. So, shout out to all the beautiful ladies who's been using this song. I don't know if you have yet. As a matter of fact, someone did a video and sent it to me. I'm like, yo. It's like, in her mind, yeah, I'm supposed to be like a heaven baby. And I told her, God forbid. And she was like, hey, what do you mean? So, let me explain something, right? The first day I heard the song Heaven Baby, what came to my mind was Tiwa Savage's All Over Me. I mean, if you guys remember, Tiwa Savage had a song called All Over Me. Yeah, I think that particular song was also referring to the dead, the people who has actually passed away over time. Then Heaven Baby happens to be talking about, you know, the passing of a young person, you know, that you actually miss. I don't know. You guys just go do your research before you start sending your boyfriend to this video. So when I like, God forbid, I'm not your heaven baby, I am your earthly baby. And she got mad. And we're not talking since last week Friday. Check it out. Iris Star's Heaven Baby featuring Zayn. Let me know what you think about the song.

You know, I've just been told to let the song play one more time again because some people don't get it, right? Irish Stars, Heaven, Baby. So I was like, hey, man, Trigger, you got to be kidding me. I mean, she was like, she just sent this to her husband a few minutes ago. I'm like, look, you need to go check it out again. Let me know what you think. Heaven, Baby by Irish Star and Zane. Listen to the words, well. I'll be right back.

0: You know, heaven's baby can be understood as, you know, someone who feels like heaven, all right? Maybe somebody who's angelic. A special person, someone who has that rare, almost too perfect. That's what some people actually think. While some song critics, if actually looked at a song and examined the song, and they're like, hey, look, man, this song's more like a song for the dead. I don't know. So there's this TikTok video where this particular woman was, you know, burying a loved one, and this was the soundtrack of it. And ever since then, the debate has been on. But anyway, make do it out whatever you want to. But I so love the song Heaven Baby by Irish Star featuring Zane. It's still the morning drive, guys. I'll be right back.
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I'm not gonna lie, man, this was Zlatan's last hit. I tell you, man, Zlatan and Bonoboy, this is, you know, when Zlatan was actually Zlatan right now. And if you ask me, Zlatan has grown from just being a musician, he's grown into a matured man right now. He's a father, a businessman, and an entrepreneur right now. But here is it. So Zlatan is in the news alongside Portable right now. But there's one thing everyone is talking about real quick. The money, the music money. Where does it come from? Where does it go? How does this money move around? According to Portable, who is also a musician, he says, look, the 500 million naira Zlatan displayed on his X account is actually no Zlatan. It's actually no Zlatan's. Zlatan doesn't have 500 million naira. What came to my mind was, what exactly is 500 million naira? So this is coming from a musician to a musician right now. Zlatan believes that the money, Portable believes that the money Zlatan displayed, that's the 500 million naira bank balance Zlatan displayed, isn't music money. It's money proceeds from money laundering or drugs. I mean, this is strong allegations if you ask me. And Zlatan went ahead to actually post it, like, what is 500 million naira? So you mean with all the soaps you're bathing with and all the babalao you've been going to, 500 million naira is a big deal for you? Come on. And Portable still replying and say, I still insist and I repeat that this money, 500 million naira, is not yours. It's no music money. But here's what I believe. I believe this money is a proceeds from drugs or something. You're an Azaman, or you're a loader. This 500 million naira is going to be shared amongst several people. And that's the conversation right now. And I'm asking, and I've always said this a couple of times, like, a lot of money's music, musicians actually display are actually not music money. I mean, as an artist right now, I can point to about 10 artists who drives a car worth 50, 60, 70 million naira, but has never gotten the show that they pay them more than a million or two. Yes, they're everywhere.

born to be discouraged. Never lose direction in life. Whose pastor is that? That's Bonoboy's pastor, right? Bonoboy, we're born winner. That's good. So a little birdie actually just whispered to me that Regina Daniels has actually gone back to her husband and has been a subject of debate on every platform right now. People are wondering, why should Regina Daniels go back to her husband? And I'm like, are you guys for real? Like, seriously, Nigerians are some of the most cruel people I've ever met. No jokes. Not Nigerians now. Nigerians on this internet, on this Instagram and TikTok app. So there was a video of Regina Daniels actually, you know, doing Instagram Live where she was seen to be in Regina Daniels. Not Regina Daniels right now. Let's read that down. Her husband's house, Ned Woko's house. And everyone went, hey, you've gone back to that weekend. And I'm like, didn't you guys want reconciliation? Or you wanted her to leave a rich man and go back to a poor man? No, it's not. It doesn't really work that way. So the controversy right now is people don't want her to go back to her husband. I'm like, it's her husband. She's got kids. Why so disgusted in Regina Daniels going back to Ned Woko? I mean, I see a lot of AI videos on how she went back to Ned Woko's house. Carried her gun was going ahead saying, my husband, I have arrived. But anyway, guys, I want to know what's the bitter thing about, you know, Nigerians not wanting Regina Daniels to go back to her husband. I don't know. But anyway, her sister came out a couple of days back to say, hey, look, man, Regina Daniels didn't go back to her husband. She just went to, she was granted, you know, permission to go see her kids and all of that. I'm like, whatever happens. Regina Daniels is better off with Ned Woko as far as we're concerned. Like she said one time, it's better to cry in a Porsche, a Lamborghini, than to be happy in a keke. Choose, which one would you go for? Would you rather cry in a Lamborghini and a Porsche, or to be happy in a keke? Lagos, hit me up on X at 937. Still taking you guys to church real quick. Here comes Asha K and DJ Snake with Worship. Let's go.

0: There you have it, one of the most underrated artists here in Nigeria, Vic Cheney. I don't know why we're sleeping on this guy. I don't know. But anyway, guys, Slick by Vic Cheney. All right, it's 9:49 and tight time. I start getting ready to leave the studio. But before I go, there's something very interesting real quick going on in the north. So this particular guy says that Shegumi has been with his wife for 11 months now. 11 months. So for 11 months, my wife has been in his hands. Man accuses Shegumi of keeping Moroccan wife away from him after marriage counseling. You see why? I'll never even allow my babe go to any pastor for counseling or any imam for counseling. These are part of the things I clean in, man. What do you guys do? Yo, there's this one time, a young friend of mine, right? But I call him a young friend of mine because he sees me as, oh, this guy, you've been there, you've done it all. Just like, yo, bro, there's this girl I think I might just be getting married to, bro. I just want you to, you know, she's, let her just call me, just assess her for her. Like me, assess her. don't try it. Don't tell me to check out your girl. If the girl is like, no, don't do that. And he was like, well, I'm like, look, two things might happen, right? It's either I snatch her away from you, or she may end up snatching me herself. She might just find me a lot more interested than you. And like, it's crazy. So for his Moroccan wife to be snatched or taken away for 11 months now by Shegumi, according to this guy's allegations, means this girl must be very beautiful. Right, Nasiru Musa Idris, husband of the Moroccan woman at the center of the dispute involving Islamic cleric Sheikh Ahmed Gumi, has accused the cleric of keeping his wife away from him for about 11 months. So Idris, speaking on RFI House, claimed that he took his young wife to Gumi for counseling. What do you guys, I want to understand, yeah? This whole counseling of a thing, how does it really work? I don't know. So you believe that some pastor out there, some imam, can actually counsel your wife in just one day and your wife will have sense? Or you, but if you go for marriage, a lifetime relationship will have sense by just one counseling? No, it doesn't really work that way. It doesn't really work that way. So according to Shegumi, no, not Shegumi, right? According to the guy, he says he gave his wife, he took his wife for counseling. And for 11 months now, he hasn't seen his wife. And he accuses Shegumi of keeping his Moroccan wife away from him. And the question is, how do you guys do all of this stuff, right? So for 11 months now, my wife has been in the hands through... Oh my goodness, I don't know why this is very funny, Joe. It sounds very funny to me. No, and I always say something, right? So this is my friend who asked me to speak to his girl because they're having issues, and that's the girl he might want to get married to. Like, I'm no, don't tell me to speak to your girl because you're having issues. It doesn't really work that way. And I told him, you know, frankly, like, look, if I do speak to your woman, two things will happen. It's either I end up snatching her or she ends up snatching me. It's as simple as that. So this should be a lesson to people. I keep saying there's nothing that a 30 minutes or a 2 or 3 days, 7 days counseling in a relationship can do to a lifetime relationship that you're going to, a lifetime you're going to be spending with that one person right now. So Lagos, that's my time. It's been nice hanging out with you guys on the morning drive from the 6 o'clock hour till now. The best hours of your life on radio. 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At Sugar of Lagos, SHUGA of Lagos. I see y'all tomorrow. Stay locked. 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